Sex on Fire, Kings of Leon, na Kiss. Também ouvimos Creed, One Last Breath, The Rolling Stones, Anybody See My Baby, The Clash. Should I Stay or Should I Go? 10:19, intervalo, voltamos já.

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Now you do what they told you. Now you do what they told you. Now you do what they told you.

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Now you do what they told you. Now you do what they told you. Now you do what they told you.

said, are you gonna be my girl? It's a 1, 2, 3, take my hand and come with me, because you look so fine that I really wanna make you mine. I said, you look so fine that I really wanna make you mine. 4, 5, 6, come on and get your kicks, now you don't need